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Sanchani Yankopone. Hey, Sanchani, you are here with David in Numbrem. You are here with John and Numbrem. Ah, that's why you are Bravo Menede. Message on Sanchani Nede. To a woman, Jumanede.

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I am Sanchanin and Copane. Hey, Sanchan, you are here with David in Numbrem. You are here with John and Numbremuno. Ah, that's why you are a bravo when a day. Message on Sanchan and a day. 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

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Sahana dress and the set. And maybe Naya Surichamo. And if I for me, no be by the channel. 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Naya Subisa once. 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

Hey, Sanchani, you are here with David in Numbrem. You are here with John and Numbrem. Ah, that's why you are Abraham when a day. Message on Sanchani and a day. You are one with you and a day. Ah.

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Hey, Sanchani, you are what David in Numum Bremu. 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Ah, that's why you are Bravo Menede. 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

Jah, your glory no one is sharing. Jehovah, anything you talk you do, you get the power to say, heal and deliver. 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

0: 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Mene Obana.
1: Hallelujah. 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

0: 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We speak the capital. 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

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That's why we are gathered here. So this is the best prayer you can be praying. That God will align you. Tell yourself the truth. I will tell myself, I need God to align me. I need Him to align me. For a lot of us, if He returns today or tomorrow, we know we are not aligned. So I need Him to align me. That's my prayer. Arrange my life to please You. 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Arrange my life to be ready for You. I don't want to be ashamed when You come. What is life? What is life if the major thing I should be thinking of is not in the radar? What is life?

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We speak the capital. Mene Obana.

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Oh, to me, yeah. La Bijimanyami, oh, to me, oh.

Yes. Yes. Yes. Yes. Yes. Yes. Yes. Yes. Yes. Yes. Yes. Yes. Yes. Yes. Yes. Yes. Yes. Yes. Yes. Yes. Yes. Yes. Yes. Yes. Yes. Yes. Yes. Yes. Yes. Yes. Yes. Yes. Yes. Yes. Yes. Yes. Yes. Yes. Yes. Yes. Yes. Yes. Yes. Yes. Yes. Yes. Yes. Yes. Yes. Yes. Yes. Yes. Yes. Yes. Yes. Yes. Yes. Yes. Yes. Yes. Yes. Yes. Yes. Yes. Yes. Yes. Yes. Yes. Yes. Yes. Yes. Yes. Yes. Yes. Yes. Yes. Yes. Yes. Yes. Yes. Yes. Yes. Yes. Yes. Yes. Yes. Yes. Yes. Yes. Yes. Yes. Yes. Yes. Yes. Y

Baby, I'm there.

to you now, Radio Young Ones and Trendy. 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Oh, what to me, yeah. 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

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But before we freeze, that's what the liberty. Over to me, yeah. Over to me, yeah. And I am meant to me, yeah. But Mr. Safo, yeah, give me follow up, yeah, too, because you are over to me, yeah.

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Nano, your friend, say, Wubra. Madame Fupa, who don't know your friend, Lazarus. 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Babosina, yes, who uncle, what can you, my Lazarus, who we? Oko Pia Bodan, any more Katra one say. A hair for Namodena to your marrying the matter, the soon Katra and Zora, Sawoban, Temuan, Camino, and Nemu, and was the Sawuji media, the Wom Po, Benyan, Kano, Zimini, Semin and Besaban, Komubium, Nemo, who saw the Etino Sashay. I am the resurrection and the life.

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I thought I would die before 5 years. Because doctors cut me, I said, we will need to do 5 years. 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And I said, oh, to me, oh, to me, yeah. 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

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Nothing me want to me.

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You know, Mammy Kai was him. John chapter 5 years ago, be a brand TV. Could be any son of his son, said Danfo, a heaven awoke. I say, ah, well, Opa could want any idea, you could want on a fire the opus all day. Yes, you could want a free Peter and some. I will Luke chapter 5. A dear could one free Peter and some way your kind, I'm a some sort of dominant way. Baba said, or done in any way, Peter and Ruby Sanders said, Petro, Cassaina Cobbia, a mudono, man, actually. Then so what no more seven, Miguaso, Baba Sunu Guaso, no Buman Patabebre, and an assumum puna yatti. Now, as someone knew when you're digging, one more money Peter call your copper and no more man, yabby. I'm going to let three Peter say, Nadia Mohill, on the car, where you're here. I slept for Bermuma, 10 for Bermuma, time for three wall, a tree tree wall. Then, so Peter done, and you know, Catra one said, oh, what to me, yeah? Science, you know, oh, what to me, yeah? Oh, man, you're wired. Missy, oh, what to me, yeah? Oh, what? I'm going to say, ah, Carpenter, Ninibana, or say, oh, what to me, yeah? Oh, what to me? Oh, my God. Oh, what to me? Oh, what to me? I dear, and one pound, said Doctor Ba, a Saturday fita, and your mama. But be dear Rabba, because Saturday fita, now your mama. Now, can be dear Rabba, dear, who's who's who's who's who's who's who's who's who's who's who's who's who's who's who's who's who's who's who's who's who's who's who's who's who's who's who's who's who's who's who's who's who's who's who's who's who's who's who's who's who's who's who's who's who's who's who's who's who's who's who's who's who's who's who's who's who's who's who's who's who's who's who's who's who's who's who's who's who's who's who's who's who's who's who's who's who's who's who's who's who's who's who's who's who's who's who's who's who's who's who's who's who's who's who's who's who's who's who's who's who's who's who's who's who's who's who's who's who's who's who's who's who's who's who's who's who's who's who's who's who's who's who's who's who's who's who's who's who's who's who's who's who's who's who's who's who's who's who's who's who's who's who's who's who's who's who's who's who's who's who's who's who's who's who's who's who's who's who's who's who's who's who's who's who's who's who's who's who's who's who's who's who's who's who's who's who's who's who's who's who's who's who's who's who

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2: Apart from Christ, the song preaches Christ Himself. 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And the genie can say, On any Sharon and Sureno, a bombi moon Surein fe. The brightest morning star, the way, the truth, and the life. On any insutina, every ethnic, na sensu ni empoya no ma yameno, sensu ni sada, na every arada. 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
2: 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Abra my kumar! 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
1: 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Abra my kumar! Abra my kumar! Abra my kumar!
2: Abra my kumar! Abra my kumar! Abra my kumar! Abra my kumar! Abra my kumar! Abra my kumar! Abra my kumar! Abra my kumar! Abra my kumar! Abra my kumar! Abra my kumar! Abra my kumar! Abra my kumar! Abra my kumar! Abra my kumar! Abra my kumar! Abra my kumar! Abra my kumar! Abra my kumar! Abra my kumar! Abra my kumar! Abra my kumar! Abra my kumar! Abra my kumar! Abra my kumar! Abra my kumar! Abra my kumar! Abra my kumar! Abra my kumar! Abra my kumar! Abra my kumar! Abra my kumar! Abra my kumar! Abra my kumar! Abra my kumar! Abra my kumar! Abra my kumar! Abra my kumar! Abra my kumar! Abra my kumar! Abra my kumar! 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
1: Eradin Shrouds, what do you need now? 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

0: Debia, then so me who you know not to Christ, Abed Tome. 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
1: Be the fool. 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
2: 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We speak the capital. Mene Obana.

I need you every day. 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Let your will be done, oh Lord. Jesus, we need you. 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

0: 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Now, what is the dear Roddy dear? 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Hey, Nana Dumunina, a pull up pie. They were the name of Fab Cocono. 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
1: Send me to me.
0: Chef, now bring a midge in the map. A fruit was on the way. Say, Yami, Say, Yami, Say, Yami, Say, Yami, Say, Yami, Say, Yami, Say, Yami, Say, Yami, Say, Yami, Say, Yami, Say, Yami, Say, Yami, Say, Yami, Say, Yami, Say, Yami, Say, Yami, Say, Yami, Say, Yami, Say, Yami, Say, Yami, Say, Yami, Say, Yami, Say, Yami, Say, Yami, Say, Yami, Say, Yami, Say, Yami, Say, Yami, Say, Yami, Say, Yami, Say, Yami, Say, Yami, Say, Yami, Say, Yami, Say, Yami, Say, Yami, Say, Yami, Say, Yami, Say, Yami, Say, Yami, Say, Yami, Say, Yami, Say, Yami, Say, Yami, Say, Yami, Say, Yami, Say, Yami, Say, Yami, Say, Yami, Say, Yami, Say, Yami, Say, Yami, Say, Yami, Say, Yami, Say, Yami

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2: 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We speak the capital. 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
1: My team, I want to thank you very much. 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
1: My king, you are very correct. 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

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What's up, Timmy? What's up, Timmy? What's up, Timmy? What's up, Timmy? What's up, Timmy? What's up, Timmy? What's up, Timmy? What's up, Timmy? What's up, Timmy? What's up, Timmy? What's up, Timmy? What's up, Timmy? What's up, Timmy? What's up, Timmy? What's up, Timmy? What's up, Timmy? What's up, Timmy? What's up, Timmy? What's up, Timmy? What's up, Timmy? What's up, Timmy? What's up, Timmy? What's up, Timmy? What's up, Timmy? What's up, Timmy? What's up, Timmy? What's up, Timmy? What's up, Timmy? What's up, Timmy? What's up, Timmy? What's up, Timmy? What's up, Timmy? What's up, Timmy? What's up, Timmy? What's up, Timmy? What's up, Timmy? What's up, Timmy? What's up, Timmy? What's up, Timmy? What's up, Timmy? What's up, Timmy? What's up, Tim

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0: the carpenter, Mene Ogana.
1: I was your name was a four pound boy, aka Prophet One. Or so, Neddy, and you ever come with him?
2: Me! In me!
1: Okay, and you shall see. Or so, Fanassi, my draws on a heading.
2: Draws for frappan on what day?
1: Is that Nettie saying?
2: A mad draws for frappan something, and you me!
1: Hmm?
2: Me! In me! And me, moon me!
1: I want to inform my ship, you know, who I'm over there, cousin.
2: No, Crony, but that! And this one in his PM said, what you do, Piano? And you know,
1: sir?
2: Tell me what pile up, boy, right?
1: Ah, sir, and me draws on the money, anything.
2: Oh, my body, be the Tadu Susa. No, me, Niku Susa. And you, Niku Susa. Now you kuha upon him, and to our bar, or selling is an hour bar. When you said Japan, you fool, sir. And so, not savvy. And you, me.
1: Eh, Yamini, pa, eh, be a draws of Piano.
2: Who didn't you bear draws? And it's a better dross of Padena here.
1: And come in media.
2: Gatti, what?
1: Oh! So we binum toson. Ebi or the mini many muana boboha kufu tisen kwasi ya fo hiniti. Na a balance to one.
2: Jankosagano.
1: Naza wokan se mabi brisha dross.
2: Mabo baby and abiasi sami. What's your dross?
1: Usha din to munsha dross.
2: Sabi on a manu to bow sinti.
1: But ebin so anoche to muti any view.
2: Frumutiano and over jai.
1: Sa?
2: Ye din me and aya dross. Asia design.
1: Okay, ma munsha dross no bini here for.
2: Minister yidin binum and sha dross. As of mami for binum sha dross.
1: And yes, all yidin kran sha dross.
2: Rousam.
1: Okay, and I have a phobia.
2: A person for my binum and Jedros.
1: Now, police in Iban Jedros, why? Else I was him.
2: Now, a person in Banas Jedros, what do you mean?
1: Now, so for whom I am wishing me draws Nubiana.
2: And Baba Baba can my Jedros. Walk a trough idea, and at the end of Pai say, ta! And we appear to know, and we will be a trough at home.
1: Eh, any agronet saying,
2: then we mean a full brothel.
1: Hey! Or so for some who came a cram tears and Jedros.
2: Who tell protection, Mr. Dross?
1: Now say, no man.
2: Wah, bois!
1: Oh! Now you say my name.
2: What you are dropping this about Tori? Any Siano?
1: Now you didn't hear me.
2: Now you know. You
1: say same in your name.
2: Tadros, the man that found Dross. And yes, sir.
1: Now say man, and I will come myself. You can't tell man.
2: A man on Tadros for Tom.
1: Many shows on Matty, can you be him?
2: Mutra Drosso, a man in Binomo, Mutra Drosso, a man in Binomo, Mutra Drosso.
1: Also for Master T, do what?
2: Eddie Matam of here, Muddy Matam come with Dross. Cocosa.
1: Princess Tina, see Winty, on Shadros, be him.
2: Yes, Mother Kennan him.
1: Also, if you need to draw so shining one, you problem.
2: The two no son, and you would yamukan.
1: I don't hear you to Mumana.
2: Jankosagan.
1: Okay, okay. Now, what kind of two up in a mumon?
2: And what one is a mumpawa? No, to know as of us on his
1: eye. As soon as one is a yadin.
2: How can you say?
1: Or can you send any idiot mumium?
2: As my canamate. Well, we here.
1: Ah, so for so one, yaya sade.
2: Wemanoya.
1: Now, do you name?
2: Utrumupana call Utruma. Many what time?
1: Any abbewami name call Romediano.
2: I'm in a show.
1: Oh, but so bit my abbewami.
2: Gatti. What?
1: E wa mame wuhuru.
2: Na yo krasini.
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1: I was never need your video. 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
1: 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Ye be no 2nd September, 1st July, by record 2nd September and 3rd September. Ye adonto fo a ya to nwa che Mark Abraham, Mary Gansa daughters, Aminuman, Tego sisters, Osuani, Professor Kofi Abraham, Yao Sapon, Victoria Sapo. And now, Prophet One. 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
0: everybody is now.
1: Monsom, everybody. Wasom. That one is a guest of honor.
0: Remember, Nema Beboa.
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0: 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Yeah.
1: Na
0: time ben.
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0: Uh-huh.
1: Ye beye no musicals ewia no.
0: Uh-huh.
1: 2nd September. Na Sunday no ya san toaso because adwotofo no dɔso.
0: Enti 3rd na ye ne kase ye pa. Na na se Sunday, Saturday ne ye ne kase.
1: Sunday no ene ye ne kase ye pa.
0: Eh last day no.
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0: 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Ube hunu ya so ho.
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1: 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He was in the beginning with God. 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

0: 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I'm in Tuesday night. And I'm in Ikataye. 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I see a pinye. 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Enya mi anka 17 January, but yami 1 week death celebration. 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And initially, my first single off my official album was supposed to be a banging tune. 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I'm not going to be able to do it. Army, you worry. Watch out for the upcoming album, Akwaba. Tie.
1: 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We speak the capital. 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We speak the capital. 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
1: Found Bono!
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1: man, Missy, I'm sorry, man.

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0: America. 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

Crown24.com. We speak the capital. 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

0: 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We speak the capital. Mene Obana.
1: Because he's worthy.

Accra24.com. We speak the capital. Mene Obana.